0: be happy. Put a smile on your face. Don't bring everybody down like this. Don't worry. It will soon pass, whatever it is. Don't worry, be happy.
1: La noche es cálida, larga y tranquila para estar en sintonía. Vida romántica.